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It's 95.7 Big FM, Milwaukee's best variety of the 80s and 90s. It is Battle. And of course, a really cool thing about Madonna, she's been nominated for Video and Artist of the Year, and she's going to be performing live at the VMAs this Sunday. 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
1: Hey, what's going on? It's Battle. So a little bit of an encouraging update on Carrot Top, as representatives say that he is awake, breathing on his own, and continue to improve while receiving medical care. He, of course, has been hospitalized following what TMZ reports as a suicide attempt. So obviously we're wishing him and his family the best and strength as he recovers. And hey, look, here's the deal. We are all going through some stuff, and I get it. And if you're struggling, obviously you don't have to handle it alone. You can actually call or text 988 to reach someone who can help you.

Milwaukee's best variety of the 80s and 90s. It's Battle on Instagram. You can find me there. Just search Battle on Air. Something that sometimes my boss tells me to do during our meetings. This song from No Doubt. You and

is the VMAs, and it just so happens that Madonna is going to be performing live at the VMAs, and she was also nominated for Video and Artist of the Year. This Sunday night, CBS, Paramount Plus, watch it starting at 6:30. It's not

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It's Battle hanging out here with you Wednesday night. 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
1: Hey, what's going on? It's Battle. So the Goo Goo Dolls played their first ever iHeartRadio Music Festival over the weekend presented by Capital One. And it was this big, massive sing-along when they started playing Iris. It was one of those songs where you start out quietly, you know, singing along, but by the chorus, you're grabbing your buddy like you've been through a divorce together, and neither one of you can sing. But it doesn't matter, right?

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1: Now, we've all heard of 6 degrees of separation, but Facebook said that its research showed that on Facebook, people are only separated by 3.5 degrees of separation. Hey, what's going on? It's Battle. Now, I have absolutely no desire to be that close to most people.

0: Best variety of the 80s and 90s.
1: Hey, it's Battle, and a new study found that 2 of every 10 teens have some hearing loss and don't know it. It's also darn near impossible to tell which teens are losing their hearing and which ones are just ignoring everybody.

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1: Hey, what's going on? It's Battle. New study found that women who drink more than the recommended amount of water per day have fewer bladder infections. However, they do have to pause Netflix a lot.

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1: Hey, it's Battle, and according to new research, researchers say that dolphins have a sixth sense. And here I am still trying to master common sense.

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1: Hey, what's going on? It's Battle. Researchers say that side sleeping is the best position to most efficiently remove waste from the brain. I don't know about you, but I sleep face down so that my brain waste leaves my body as I drool.

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Hey, what's going on? It's Battle. Another study has confirmed it yet again that sitting for too long is bad for you. The takeaway is to never carry a really good book into the bathroom.

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1: Hello, hello. It's Christina. I am so ready for the weekend. We're counting it down here and powering through your late night hour or early morning, however you see it. We've got some YouTube. I'm still haven't found what I'm looking for. Come

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1: Hi, it's Christina. Kids are expensive. I mean, we've got some new fall clothes Mama's got to buy. And then, of course, they're doing these fundraisers at school. 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So it's all up to me. 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And it's just, it's a lot. 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I think I'm going to continue doing it through next month, and then we'll call it quits. But still, how are your

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1: So it looks like Lionel Richie is still recovering after undergoing that heart procedure. That's according to a statement from Richie's representatives. Yep, they are canceling the next three shows, but expects to be on stage soon. So I'm not sure what that is, but apparently he was receiving treatment for an irregular heartbeat. That was his third hospitalization in 3 months. So everyone's saying, hey, take it easy, my guy.

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Kansas just announced their first 2027 tour dates. They confirmed that it'll happen on January 31st in Pensacola, and then they'll perform in Orlando, head to Miami, and then, of course, even more dates will drop if you're willing to travel.

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1: Hi, it's Christina. We got some great requests coming up. Let's do some Steve Perry with Oh Sherry. If there's something you want to hear, let me know. 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

Milwaukee's best variety of the 80s and 90s. 95.7 Big FM. Okay, so we had all that back to school shopping. Now I got to get some more fall outfits for the kids because it's going to start getting cold and, you know, the winter coats and all the things, the boots. Then, you know, after swim lessons, going to be wrapping up next month, might go into gymnastics. I mean, cha-ching, cha-ching, cha-ching. How are your kids costing you money? We should have been.

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1: All right, we're going to see our girl Madonna take the stage Sunday night at the MTV Video Music Awards. By the way, she has not performed at that show in 23 years. And the fact that she is coming back and opening up is going to be an incredible time. I mean,

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It was all about maximalism, intensity, but now it's coming back in softer and modern ways. Brashed brass, dusty rose, and wallpaper. It's all back.

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Big shout out to Samantha. 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Thank you so much for having us on. That's your Madonna coming up in less than 10. First, Pat Benatar.

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Up for video and artist of the year, CBS and Paramount+. 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
1: So Mark Zuckerberg is in some hot water over those Meta Ray-Ban sunglasses. 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Women are being recorded on dates.

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1: So if you're looking for a place that'll truly bring you happiness, and I'm not talking about Chipotle, even though that brings me happiness, I'm talking destination travel. A new travel study says Lisbon, Portugal is the happiest travel destination in the world. Green spaces, plenty of sunshine, healthy dining options, and walkable neighborhoods.

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0: 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Yep. Don't mind if I do. Here's Gloria Gaynor.

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1: Okay, whoever says you can't wear white after Labor Day is so passe. Even Martha Stewart was saying it's okay. I mean, she was at the U.S. Open Tennis Championship, wore a white sweater with brown trousers. So, you know, do a little fall, doing a little white after Labor Day, which I'm not mad at. In fact, I'm like white anytime.

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1: I'm Dave Michaels. Never mind the bugs. The Yellow Jackets are also MIA. I guess that's a win.

0: Rocky's best variety of the 80s and 90s. I'm Dave Michaels. Getting to Lambeau Field won't be as challenging as getting home after the game tonight. Doug Russell is here with this morning's really quick super duper sports report. Doug, since you're going to be at Lambeau Field covering the game, what time do you think you're going to roll home?
1: 1 a.m. or 1:15 a.m.
0: Oh.
1: Yeah. So I never have to deal with traffic. Traffic's never an issue for me. I get up there so early because today's pregame is going to start at 3. I'll be there before you will be there if you're going to the game. And I'll be there well after you leave.
0: The challenge is protecting Jordan Love because they've got a lot of offensive linemen they're hurt right now. How's that going to play out for tonight's matchup against the Falcons?
1: Oh, that's the billion-dollar question, isn't it? Because Zach Bakobiwele, their best offensive lineman over right tackle, he's going to be lost for at least the rest of the season after he tore his patella tendon against the Jets this past Sunday. So it will be a little bit of a makeshift offensive line perhaps for the next couple of games until they kind of settle into exactly what's going to hopefully look like for the rest of the season. But the Atlanta Falcons are coming in. They're 0-2. They've got one really, really good player in Bijan Robinson, and that's pretty much it for Atlanta. So the Packers have to scheme up against him. They've got to keep Jordan Love upright. But other than that, the Packers, I think, should be able to take advantage of some home cooking Thursday night football coming up tonight at Lambeau Field. Packers game day starts at 3 o'clock.
0: Does anyone have Tony Mandridge's phone number?
1: I do, actually.
0: Well, desperate times call for desperate measures.
1: Fire up number 77. Let's go.
0: You're saying there's a chance.
1: All right, let me go call him. By the way, that is your super duper really quick sports report. It's 95.7 Big FM.

They haven't done a concert in Milwaukee in well over 20 years. Now, not Def Leppard. No, they're here often, which is a good thing. Who I'm talking about will be in Milwaukee next year. 95.7 Big FM, Milwaukee's best variety of the 80s and 90s. I'm Dave Michaels, let you know who's making a stop in Bruce City for the first time in over two decades. Coming up in just two songs.

successful not just singing career, but acting as well. 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

95.7 Big FM, Milwaukee's best variety of the 80s and 90s. Dave Michaels, these lists that you'll see when you're scrolling social media or reading a magazine, Rolling Stone perhaps, are done for the sole purpose of creating debate. It's not a bunch of experts all coming together to truly figure out the best James Bond movies of all time or concert venues around the country. No, they want the mention, which they're getting because this list is garbage. The Eagles, who we just heard, are not on the list. Now, you may not be a big fan of the Eagles, but to say the Eagles are not one of the 50 greatest bands of all time completely discredits this list. It's trash. Yet Primal Scream, it's not a flavor of Mountain Dew. No, they're number 42 on this list. The band, that's the name of the band. The band, they're 29 on Rolling Stone's list of the 50 greatest bands of all time. Yet there's no Eagles, Seeger, Def Leppard, Journey, Van Halen, Aerosmith, Whitesnake, Motley Crue. Rush did not make the list. Yet T-Rex did. Not the dinosaur. I appreciate you giving me a moment here with my TED Talk. I'm going to lay off the coffee and switch over to water the rest of the morning, I promise.

Carhartt stores in Wisconsin, and they're both in our area. 95.7, Big FM, Milwaukee's best variety of the 80s and 90s. I'm Dave Michaels. There's already one in Wauwatosa. Up in Burleigh there, the Mayfair Collection. Well, as of today, there's now a new Carhartt location at Bayshore Mall. So with chillier weather and forecast, well, let's be honest, already has been, you've got another option if you need a heavier coat.

0: I have it on good authority that the Green Bay Packers will be running a fan promotion before the game tonight at Lambeau Field. That if you're sitting in section 207, row 9, seat 2, you get to play offensive line and protect Jordan Love. That's how bad the situation is, at least in the Packers' offensive line. 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My name is Dave Michaels. Doug Russell joins me from Fox Sports 920. Doug, I'm being facetious, but let's be honest. That may have been considered because the Packers have limited options, not a lot of healthy guys protecting Jordan Love on the offensive line.
1: Right. I had my tryout yesterday.
0: And?
1: I'll be wearing a triple digit number tonight. I'll be wearing 112. That's where we're at right now with the Packers offensive line. It is a dire situation. Zach Bacco.

You're going to want to be in your seat at Lambeau Field if you're going to be in Green Bay tonight for the Packers-Falcons matchup. If you don't have tickets, of course, it's a game you can listen to here at 95.7 Big FM, Milwaukee's best variety of the 80s and 90s. But don't linger in the parking lots tailgating. Yes, there is going to be a flyover. The 115th Fighter Wing of the Wisconsin National Guard will be doing a low-level flyover right before kickoff.

95.7 Big FM, Milwaukee's best variety in the 80s and 90s. Yes, it is that time of year where you're wearing a jacket when you leave the house in the morning. Regret said jacket over lunch, then try to figure out where you put your jacket by the time the sun goes down again. Good to see the sunshine right now, but it's going to warm up just a little. Highs expected to be in the mid

are going to be busy tonight. Yes, the big reason, obviously, is the Packer-Falcon matchup. But a couple of hours before kickoff, the Brewers will try to do something that has never happened in the history of the franchise. 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My name is Dave Michaels. They're at 99 wins after beating the Phillies last night, 4-1. First pitch is 5:05 tonight. If the Brewers win, they really would be putting a crooked number on their overall win total for the season. Go Brewers.

0: 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It's happening again for the fourth time in 4 years. Not one, but two streaming services, and I'm guessing you have both, raising their prices.
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0: 95.7 Big FM, Milwaukee's best variety of the 80s and 90s. I'm Dave Michaels. Getting to Lambeau Field won't be as challenging as getting home after the game tonight. Doug Russell is here with this morning's really quick super duper sports report. Doug, since you're going to be at Lambeau Field covering the game, what time do you think you're going to roll home?
1: 1 a.m. or 1:15 a.m.
0: Oh.
1: Yeah. So I never have to deal with traffic. Traffic's never an issue for me. I get up there so early because today's pregame is going to start at 3. I'll be there before you will be there if you're going to the game. And I'll be there well after you leave.
0: The challenge is protecting Jordan Love because they've got a lot of offensive linemen
1: there. They're
0: hurt right now. How's that going to play out for tonight's matchup against the Falcons?
1: Oh, that's the billion-dollar question, isn't it? Because Zach Bakobiwele, their best offensive lineman over right tackle, he's going to be lost for at least the rest of the season after he tore his patella tendon against the Jets this past Sunday. So it will be a little bit of a makeshift offensive line perhaps for the next couple of games until they kind of settle into exactly what's going to hopefully look like for the rest of the season. But the Atlanta Falcons are coming in. They're 0-2. They've got one really, really good player in Bijan Robinson, and that's pretty much it for Atlanta. So the Packers have to scheme up against him. They've got to keep Jordan Love upright. But other than that, the Packers, I think, should be able to take advantage of some home cooking Thursday night football coming up tonight at Lambeau Field. Packers game day starts at 3 o'clock.
0: Does anyone have Tony Mandridge's phone number?
1: I do, actually.
0: Well, desperate times call for desperate measures.
1: Fire up number 77. Let's go.
0: You're saying there's a chance.
1: All right, let me go call him. By the way, that is your super duper really quick sports report. It's 95.7 Big FM.

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I'm Dave Michaels. This is going in where the former Sheraton Bed and Breakfast was on South Lake Drive. It's official grand opening coming up the weekend of October 9th.

least with cooler temps, there's less bugs to deal with. 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I'm Dave Michaels. Never mind the bugs. The Yellow Jackets are also MIA. I guess that's a win.

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0: 95.7 Big FM, your home for Dave Michaels tomorrow morning starting at 6. Let's go. Let's you and me start the Thursday workday. I'm Martha Quinn. Here's the outfield. Group hug.
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Happy Thursday. Pat Benatar, Michael Jackson, and Brian Adams are all ready to go for you. My name is Martha Quinn. Like every Thursday, it's Rockstar Kid Day. 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

0: 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My name is Martha Quinn. This is the time we kick back, we chat life. I pass along information I hope you'll find useful in some way. I call it your wellness shot. On Monday, I was talking about how do you make new friends as an adult. Like, let's say you're being transferred somewhere for work or you're going somewhere for an educational opportunity. I was saying, get out of the house, do something like volunteer somewhere. That's a great way to meet people. And this idea came in and I had not thought of this.
1: Go to your local library and maybe join a book club or attend one of the programs that they have. I worked at libraries for years and it's a wonderful way to meet people.
0: This is such a great idea. If you're moving to a new community, you can get a library card. 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I'm not part of the library system, so I would not have thought to suggest the library. I love it. Thank you so much. That was your wellness shot. Anytime you want to add your two cents to a conversation, talk to me with the TalkBack microphone, the little red microphone that shows up on your phone as soon as you go to the App Store. 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

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What do you think George Michael and Stevie Nicks might have in common? Find out in just a few. My name is Martha Quinn. 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

0: YTFM Milwaukee, 95.7 Big FM, Milwaukee's home of the Martha Quinn Show. It's time for Martha's Mixtape. Can you figure out what connects the next three songs?
1: Thursday afternoon is here, so we'll get our afternoon started like we always do with three songs you grouped together in a category. He was in Wham, they broke up, and he went solo. So George Michael is the first artist you'll hear in today's mixtape made by Manuel and Minot, North Dakota, that celebrates this Saturday, being National Singles Day.

97.1 Big FM, your home for Dave Michaels tomorrow morning starting at 6. He has got the music in him. What's up, Martha Quinn with you. Happy Thursday. Even though he's not with Daryl Hall anymore, John Oates has got his own band. He's on tour. He's playing tomorrow and Saturday night in Niagara Falls, New York at Seneca Niagara Resort and Casino. Here he is with Daryl Maneater.

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Your Thursday to-do list does not stand a chance. It's going to get struck with a bolt of rock and roll lightning right here. We're going to rise up to the challenge of our rival.

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How are you? How's the kids? That is such a common conversation. That's why every Thursday here, it's Rockstar Kid Day, where you can tell me about a kid you're proud of. 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

always saying, don't think too much about it. Get on the air with a corny joke. Just tell me anyone that comes to your mind, because telling a corny joke is fun. We add laughter into the rock and roll every Friday. For example, what do you call it when a symphony is playing when the power goes out? Orchestral maneuvers in the dark, RDR.

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0: 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Thanks for hanging out this Thursday with me, Martha Quinn, and these songs that are positive and uplifting. They're good vibes. Lee, don't you think?
1: I have to agree with you. All the songs are good vibes. Love your show. I listen every day.
0: Thank you, Lee. 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

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Say good stuff to your kids. Journey keyboard player Jonathan Cain's dad once said to him, "Don't stop believing." I'm Martha Quinn. Stay here for more fun and awesome music. I will see you tomorrow at 10 a.m. Until then, miss you already.

0: I'm Jeff Stevens from The 80s Show. September 25th is National One Hit Wonder Day, so we are breaking out the One Hit Wonders this weekend, like Jack Wagner and Bruce Willis, a couple actors, the first video ever on MTV, and two bands had their only hit with the same song. Find out what all of that is Saturday night at 7 on The 80s Show.
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2: You know, you make me feel so good inside.